wild thing, I think I love you. But I wanna know for sure. So come on, hold me tight.

0: Certain it happens all the time, yeah.
1: What do you see when you turn out the light?
0: I can't tell you.

It's not time to make a change. Just relax, take it easy. You're still young, that's your fault. There's so much you have to know.